0: did not deserve to get a bollocking. At the time, I know why he got a bollocking, because you know, you don't know what the fuck he's going on about, but he didn't really deserve it. All he's trying to do is relay a message from me to you, right? And he went the wrong way about it, okay?
1: Yeah, he did go the wrong way about it. I tell you what, I mean, it ain't going to happen again.
2: So I don't see where you get steamed. I mean, if the trust was
0: why it got steamed up to Bruce is because it fucked me right off, and I knew there was a problem, and I still didn't know what it was, even after I fucked up. Stopped, and it was like, oh, for fuck's sake. Come on, kids, and I'm looking round at them.
3: Look,
0: now's the time to tell me. What's the problem?
3: Can't you understand? If I hadn't tried to get a fucking message through to you, right? It'd have been a lot worse. If I hadn't got my gear done, as it happens, just in the nick of the time I got it done.
0: I still didn't get the message.
3: I know you didn't. But what I'm saying, whatever happens, if I didn't try and get a fucking message to you, you know what I mean?
0: Sure, Steve, but the fact is that the guy was not handling it the right way.
3: You don't think of things like that, Nick. Yeah,
0: but that's the...
3: I'm shouting
0: on the other end on it. I'm on the other end. It's me that fucked up. I'm the one out there all on my own doing a drum solo.
3: And
0: I'm the one thinking
3: that I've got fucking like a minute to go before me to get this fucking gear.
2: Yeah,
3: right.
2: If somebody gives a message to me, you know? I mean, it doesn't matter who it is. I mean, the message...
0: Bruce, it's a different situation for you. You're not standing there all on your fucking own having somebody try to get your attention and talk to you. I'm playing a drum solo, and the guy's standing a yard to 2 yards behind my drum line.
3: What?
0: By the time I got that far, I'd fucking totally fucked. Because I'm not paying attention to my gig, I'm paying attention to what he's trying to do.
2: Yeah, nobody would have noticed.
0: I noticed.
3: I completely understand that.
0: Fuck me right up.
3: But he was only doing what I told him to do. And that was getting a message to you. Now that they're fucking heat of the moment and just everything like that, he don't think to fucking tell Bill. He wants to get the message to you, not the fucking Bill. So he don't think of that. He just tries to get the message to you, right? So he don't fucking deserve to get a bollocking for that. I mean, all right, he got one, I know. Not saying that, but I just don't, you know.
2: Paul's a nice guy.
3: He's not like he's fucking, he's an arsehole.
0: No, I know.
3: What an idiot.
0: I know, but he was out of order because he didn't
2: He wasn't out of order.
3: He wasn't out of order, he was wrong.
0: He was, because he fucked me up by trying to tell me. If he'd have come up to the riser, he'd have come up to the riser there, I could have fucking heard him.
3: But Nick,
0: cunt was standing behind, sitting down.
3: Yeah, he was wrong. He made a mistake, but he wasn't out of order.
2: It wasn't deliberate.
3: He made a mistake.
0: I didn't know that at the time, right? I still didn't know that Steve had a problem with his bass. Luckily enough, by the time I finished the Poxy solo, he had his bass working again.
2: All it takes is
0: the creep was because I bollocked him up, and I happened to tell you, you're going, don't bollock him, go and apologise. Like, fuck am I going to go and apologise to
2: you?
0: It's not for me to apologise. I bollocked him because he fucked me up. Rightly, he fucked me up.
2: No.
0: He was wrong.
2: All you got to... No, he wasn't wrong.
0: He was.
2: It wasn't
0: he
2: wrong.
0: Did not handle it. He's not in fucking communicating.
3: I don't want to fucking argue about this. It's fucking stupid. I think you're really out of order. I think, honestly.
0: No, bollocks. I am not out of order.
3: Oh, your attitude is out of order.
0: No, it ain't.
3: It is.
0: No, it ain't. The guy fucked me up.
3: I know he did.
0: Well, then that's out of order. Look, I'm not saying he fucking meant to, Harry. The fact is that he was a dumb cough because he don't know how to fucking communicate with me.
2: No, he's not a dumb cough.
3: He's not fucking stupid.
0: Well, he fucking certainly did a good job out there this afternoon, didn't he?
3: He made a mistake. Because
0: what do you mean he made a mistake?
3: Because I...
0: You sent him. How could he make a mistake?
3: That's right.
0: How did he make a mistake?
3: Well, he made a mistake by not sending Bill first, right?
0: Well, he made a mistake, right?
3: Yeah.
0: Well,
2: there's a difference between making there's a difference between making a human error.
0: He made a mistake, right?
3: Yeah.
0: And I'm griefed up because he fucking made me make a mistake. Now I can understand what he was talking about after the fact. It remains to be seen. He was on a mission from you.
3: I'm not going to argue about it.
0: Right? Fuck my old boots. I can't handle that situation when people think some kind of heavy grief and it's important to me to get a message like that. Fucking hell. How can I get some... When I also fuck as well, I wouldn't have minded if I'd have got what it was happening straight. Like, on the end, oh, right, Harry's got his bass butt. Right, I'll carry on and do something else. Yeah. Then that's fine. If I didn't fuck up. But it made me fuck. It totally threw me right out, and he didn't know how to talk to me about it. And I've told him, don't do that again.
3: He's not there to relay a message to people.
0: And he never turned around.
3: It could have been anybody. He was the first one on hand.
0: Harry, he never even turned around afterwards and said, listen, I'm sorry, but you didn't understand what I was saying, right?
3: Why should he?
0: Well, then because he would have stood up for himself, because he knows he was got a bollocking wrong, because he was sent on a mission from you.
3: He's probably fucking upset.
2: He's probably a bit upset.
3: Because you gave him a fucking bollocking.
0: Rightly. I told him don't ever do that again.
2: No. That's crazy. Right, what happens if the lighting truss is going to fall down on your head? Does he go?
0: Well, then somebody drags me out the fucking way or else I'm dead, right?
2: Yeah, but that, I mean, but
3: I think your attitude is so. No, it ain't.
0: If I'd have known, now I'm the fucking cunt all of a sudden.
3: No, you're not the cunt.
0: Because I've told him he was out of order, and I didn't know he was on a mission from you to tell me that his your base was fucked.
2: I know all you've got to do, Nico, is just go to the guy and say,
3: Sorry about
2: Shane, it was a misunderstanding, but in future, tell Bill. That's all you've got to say. No. And that way, he's a fucking proud geezer. He does his job.
0: I'll volunteer. No, it ain't pride. It's not fucking pride.
2: It is pride.
0: No, bollocks.
3: What's the matter with you?
0: The guy was wrong to have been fucking there to do what he
2: did. No, he isn't wrong. What's he supposed to do? Turn around
3: and... This is a different attitude, because this is fucking...
0: I've told him straight out not to do it again. I'm not going to go up and apologise for saying that to him. He was out of fucking order.
2: He's not out of order. What happens if I fucking go and tell somebody to do something, he goes, no, fuck off, I'm not going to do that.
0: Listen, Bruce.
2: Then he's out of order. Bruce, Steve goes and tells him to go
0: and
2: do something.
0: I'm not concerned with other people that can't fucking talk to me on stage, who don't know how to fucking communicate with me.
2: But he's not out of order.
0: He does not know how to communicate with me.
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I've been warped by the rain, driven by the snow. I'm drunk and dirty, don't you know? And I'm still willing. And I was out on the road late at night. I seen my pretty Alice in every headlight. Alice, Dallas, Alice.

0: Before we begin, thank you. Thank you all. Thank you. Thank you. Thank you.
1: I'm not a bad person.
0: I know.
1: I don't drink and I don't kill.

0: That's really tight.
1: You know, we worked a long time on that.
0: Yeah, hell, it really should be that tight.
1: Let's try it again.

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C-A-N-A-D-A, tell me, what's a tidal bore?

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1: Yes, and neither would you, Derek, this star nonsense.
0: Yes, yes.
1: No, it isn't.
0: I'm sure of it.

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Yes, and how many times can a man turn his head and pretend that he just doesn't see?

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Yes, and how many ears must one man have before he can hear people cry? Yes, and how many deaths will it

the armor you wore was mine. I will not rest until Hector's blood is spilled. His bones will all be broken. 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